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Feels a little different, right? Knowing that we've got tomorrow off. Hopefully you do. It is Miles Smith with Stargazing.

Have you ever imagined getting to see Chicago and Styx in the city that you pick? Okay, let me tell you, huge prize. Details next. Stay right here. 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
1: 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You know Candy Burris from Real Housewives of Atlanta, former member. She actually wrote this song. She did. This is TLC, No Scrubs. A smile.

I can't believe it has been 4 years since we got Top Gun Maverick. Yeah, the sequel. 4 years already. We are going to be getting another one. Who knows how long we're going to have to wait, though. Tom Cruise, just get it done so I can watch it. It is B97.3, Kenny Loggins.

0: All right. Well, of course, tomorrow is Memorial Day, and there's going to be a few different ways that you can observe the holiday and honor those who made the ultimate sacrifice for our country. I know at Elm Grove, they're going to do their Memorial Day parade, which is a procession stepping off from the Village Park at 10 a.m. But whatever you do, do take a moment to, of course, observe the holiday. It is B97.3, Milwaukee's Feel Good Station. 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

you know, sometimes 3-day weekends are not always about doing all the things and going all the different places. Sometimes it's just you need a moment for yourself, a little rest, relaxation, recharge. Something I've been doing is just catching up on all the TV that I've fallen behind on. Yeah. Finally getting to watch Paradise and The Testaments. Do you watch that one? Oh, it's so good. It's the Handmaid's spinoff one. Yeah. And also all my reality TV as well, which I'm still trying to get through. I'm like 2 episodes behind on Top Chef. So, all right. Cranberries Dreams on B97.3. Thanks for having us on.

Happy Sunday, B97.3. And I thought this was really sweet for Shaboozey's upcoming Outlaws Never Die tour. $1 from each ticket will be supporting St. Jude's Children's Research Hospital. That's very sweet. It's a bar song.

that boy band Confidential on HBO Max? It's a docu-series that follows, various boy bands and all the kind of deep, dark secrets. It's really good, really heavy, but I suggest it. B97.3. No.

but I'm so excited because my show is coming back. Every show is my show. I'm just going to say that. B97.3, Milwaukee's Feel Good Station. America's Sweethearts, Dallas Cowboys Cheerleaders, Season 3. Do you watch it? It's on Netflix, and you have plenty of time to catch up on Season 1, Season 2, because new season will be airing June 16th. I'm going to be binging it the first day it's out. It's Bon Jovi, B97.3.

Well, despite the gas prices, I know a lot of people went on road trips this weekend. Did you experience any road rage? Because apparently there's a list of the worst states for road rage. I'll tell you who made it next right here on B97.3.

Well, did you go out and try to get one of those Dunkin' buckets? Hi there, B97.3. Yeah, Friday was the first day that those 48-ounce buckets were available to get a drink in there. Each Dunkin' only had 25 buckets, though. Why are we not making more? We know people want them. Just make more of them. All right, B97.3. Thanks for being here.

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I'll talk to you tomorrow morning.

97.3. You know what's so cool? That Sia is a huge Survivor fan and even donates money to give to the contestant. Oh, she's awesome. I love her. This is Sia Unstoppable.

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I knew it was coming, we all did. But yeah, oh, sucks. I'm sure whatever he does next is gonna be amazing. It's B97.3.

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0: Well, if you love Taco Bell and you love coffee, well, guess what? The two are coming together. This is not something I was ever expecting. Hi there, B97.3, Milwaukee's Feel Good Station. This is Natalia. Taco Bell is stepping up their drink game with brand new cold brew coffees and flavored cold foams as well. Their Live Mas Cafe locations are going to be having this now. Of course, this is in specific cities, but I think if it does really well, obviously they'll branch out to other ones as well. I hope it comes here. All right, coming up on the way, some Whitesnake and Teddy Swims next. Hold on.
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Would you cry if you saw me crying? 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

All right, are we staying up just a little bit later because we've got tomorrow off, right? Sunday usually is that reset day, the day we get ready for the rest of the week. Not today. No, we're having fun today. B97.3, Milwaukee's Feel Good Station. Brian Adams, thanks for having us on.

B97.3. Hey, it's Madison. And from the North Shore to the Near West Side, thanks for keeping us on and making the move to our new address, B97.3. Yeah.

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B97.3, Milwaukee's feel-good station. Some Milwaukee County pools are going to remain closed due to low staffing, so that's kind of a bummer, but there are other pools in the area that are opening. Hey, Cool Waters, Greenfield Park, Hoyt Park Pool going to be opening.

0: B97.3, Milwaukee's Feel Good Station. Hey, it's Feel Good Mornings with Jill. Thank you for hanging out with us this weekend. Or if you just started your week, some people working today, but did you go on a boat this weekend? Or are you going on a boat today? Boat or pool? That is the question. It's kind of a tough question. You can only pick one on the B97.3 Facebook page. I believe that Rebecca has the best answer. She says a boat with a pool in it. Isn't that what you kind of have when you're on a lake? But I do love the creativity there. A lot of people saying boat, but you know what boat stands for? Bust out another thousand. Pools? Do you have a pool? You have a lot of extra friends. But you know what? When you have extra friends, they bring things to your house and you never have to buy food or drinks. So great if you have a pool too. And I want to be your friend.
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0: Cause I gotta have faith. Ooh, I gotta have faith. Because I gotta have
1: It's always weird weather on Memorial Day weekend. It's rainy, it's cold, and now it's hot. It's going to be hot all week. B97.3, we're your soundtrack. Before

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Are you on a boat? Are we on a boat with you? You're streaming us on your phone or a smart speaker, perhaps? We would love to be on a boat with you right now. And where would you love to be if you're at work? Hey, we're at work. We're not closing. We're open 24/7. 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

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They have those thunder jackets you can buy on Amazon to put on your dog to make them feel comfortable when loud noises are going on. 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

How is the gas budget doing? Ugh, we kind of frown at the gas prices right now, but you can't not go into Quick Trip when you go and get gas. Maybe you get a few less snacks, but you go in and you got the donuts at the checkout. You gotta get a donut.

There's always people you know in the parades. You're like, hey, how are you? And they wave back to you in the floats. That can happen today. 10:30 this morning, Elm Grove Memorial Day Parade. That's always a really good one. B97.3. Something.

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0: 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The soundtrack for Grills. Chicken on the grill this early, yes.
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Hey, I'll talk to you tomorrow morning. Feel Good Mornings with Jill back 6 to 10. And of course, we'll do Secret Celebrity around 7:25.

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Sabrina Conti here on this long Memorial Day weekend. I was doing some laundry, and my daughter decided she was going to try her hand at baking for the first time ever. What she baked and why, it gave me so much pause. 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

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Thanks for having us on this Memorial Day Monday. Sabrina Conchi here on B97.3, Milwaukee's feel-good station. So when I was 11, that's when I started baking. My older brother had gone to college. It was just me and my parents. And that's always a tough year, tough time in your life, right? So my daughter just turned 12 a couple of weeks ago, and now she has taken on baking. She tried her hand at chocolate chip cookies, which was the first thing that I made. But since I had stuff to do, I was like, listen, dude, I don't want to clean up a bunch of pans. Why don't you

When we say best of the 80s to today, we mean it. Alex Warren with The Ordinary here on B97.3. A little bit of something for everyone while you're sitting in traffic today. They say

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All I Want to Do. 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

While you may still be in full-on weekend mode, let's plan the upcoming weekend. Short work week ahead. Your Saturday night plans always made better here on B97.3. I'll let you know how next.

A beautiful afternoon in the low 80s and a beautiful night tonight. Clear skies down to the low 60s. We are looking at a nice, nice day, nice week ahead. But make sure you water your garden because no rain in the forecast. It's B97.3 with the Cranberries.

0: 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What does it mean to you when I say live authentically? 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

keeping you company on this Memorial Day Monday. 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

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However, tomorrow when you're back to work, looks like a lovely forecast. Can you make it an extra day off? Mostly sunny, mid-80s. 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
2: Hey, weekend warriors. How's a little trail therapy sound right now? Hop in. Let's go for a ride in the Nissan Armada Pro 4X. Tune out all those work emails and turn up that twin-turbo V6 engine. Instead of letting the kids play online, show them some epic inclines. Turn your 8-person family dinner into an exhilarating off-road adventure. Nissan Armada is here.

My wife was humming this song walking into Stein's for some azaleas the other day. I don't think that's what Miley had in mind with the song, but we're going with it today at B97.3.

0: The new B97.3. Good afternoon, I'm Tony DeReno. So even if you can't stop and walk around and see him, just driving down Lincoln Memorial Drive right now near Veterans Park, and the over 27,000 flags that have been planted in honor of Wisconsin service people. Freedom isn't free. We remember them today, and we remember them all this next coming week. Drive past. It's one of those moments where you truly just have to stand back and let it soak upon you, because it is something.
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5: Hey, weekend warriors. 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

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Well, this time next week, you're planning that summer road trip. 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

B97.3, I'm Tony the Reno. For all of us fellow parents that still have to figure out exactly what we're doing, which summer camp it is for the kids this season. Hey, we'll figure it out. We are unstoppable. I love this one. I'll smile.

97.3. Still some to-dos tonight. Nothing wrong with that. You're taking care of some stuff in the yard or whatever. 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You

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And you could win your share of 250 grand to go along with. It all starts next Monday. 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

97.3. It's a girl. Did you hear it? Raina Love. Yeah, daughter born to Jordan and his wife. Earlier this weekend, lots of green and gold onesies in her future. And a great start to the summer for the Love family. Congratulations.

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You know, there are so many of us that say, I want to see a little bit more of our United States. 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All you need to do, keep on listening and then make that travel plan. You can do the Grand Canyon. 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That's okay, too. 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

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B97.3, Milwaukee's feel-good station. My old boss used to say to me, an A-minus is good enough. So if you had 10 items on there, you got to 9. Hey, that's pretty good. That's what next weekend's for. Cross that last one off. Add a couple